0: 2 o'clock at night. It's quite striking how brittle democracy can feel when governing elites prioritize political window dressing. The notion of conceding to fundamentalist currents just to achieve some flimsy political quorum makes the system seem to operate at a glacial 13 degrees Celsius of independent thought. That sort of profound surrender is nothing short of execrable. We pivot now from governmental ennui, because when Jennifer Lopez and Lato Drop can't get enough, at least they offer a defiant declaration, proving that sometimes a little bit of enough is simply insufficient.
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0: 12 degrees out there in Göttingen. A remarkably temperate forecast for such glacial politics. Some governmental elite managed merely to distill an agreement, diluting a necessary care cap into an observational mandate. To simply prevent residents from becoming social assistance burdens feels less like a solution and more like glorified palliative care. The institutional squabble has produced a consensus as lukewarm as the current weather. We shift the focus now, chasing a more dynamic vibration. Favored Nations, the setup is next.
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0: 13 degrees and overcast in Salzgitter. Geopolitics appears to have achieved a profound state of jejune absurdity. While institutional stability seems an ephemeral chimera, the polemical debate over sanctions and aid demonstrates a spectacular willingness by various factions to champion the maximally untenable stance. From grand strategic belligerence to profoundly sentimental pop, we transition now to something suitably escapist. Modern Talking and their Cadillac are up.
1: You're at the right place.

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1: 18 degrees and partly cloudy in Bremen. Government protection appears structurally porous. Klockner's demand for 200 steady beat police to handle little knives is just spectacular civic choreography. After all that high tension, we deserve some effortless joy. Find your blissful rhythm. Even amidst systemic vulnerability, we can always find a killer beat. Megan Trainor is here to prove that dancing is the most robust security measure.

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1: Wednesday, 2:40 a.m. The statistics are brutal. A heat-induced mortality spike suggests some governance infrastructure is quite brittle. Thankfully, our A7 route is pristine, all lanes cleared through Bispingen. Hildesheim reports a damp 14 degrees, hinting at a shift toward a chilly 13 later. We deal with systemic vulnerability, sure, but why not pivot to a simple connection? Let's shake off the heavy burdens of our collective demise and find that buoyant rhythm with Lou Bega's I Got a Girl.

guests navigating some deep systemic friction tonight. Apparently, fighting institutional sluggishness is even harder than surviving those chaotic traffic jams. The A39 near Machiner Junction is thankfully clear now. We worry about millions feeling unheard. Meanwhile, Hamburg is clinging to a chilly 13 degrees Celsius under this perpetual overcast. It takes real resolve to tackle those heavy matters. Some things are just designed to feel top tier, defying the mundane grind. Let's embrace that optimism with One Yan and Top of the World.

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1: The political mire remains thick, according to analysts who say Berlin's inevitable alliance is simply a sophisticated recipe for endless bureaucratic compromises. While the gravity of that slow-motion governance hangs around, good news emerges from the road. The B241 disruption near Osterode im Harz has thankfully vanished. Even Osnabrück is stuck in the mild monotony, rocking a tepid 12 degrees Celsius under cloudy skies. A simple clearance after all that cerebral traffic. Grab your seat. We shift gears entirely into something decidedly less compromising. Germany needs some grit. Here comes Deutschland by Rammstein.

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1: The architectural ambition to tackle housing just collided head-on with the immutable brickwork of the basic law. This governmental yearning for a centralized fix encountered a constitutional snarl, proving some systemic failures are simply beyond a policy waiver. It feels deliciously precarious navigating this delicate framework while Gittingen sits stuck at a paltry 12 degrees Celsius under that usual cloud shroud. We adjust the frequency now. A breath of newer sound arrives in two.

commissioner has laid bare critical systemic gaps concerning child protection, naming deep government neglect. When things are that precarious, sometimes a little high velocity is necessary. Bremen's chilly 12 degrees feels suitably atmospheric for this. We shift the frequency now. Wake up, because Mike Candies and Jack Holliday are ensuring that tonight's deep thoughts stay firmly asleep.

So when it's black, this insomniac, take an original tack. Keep the beast in my nature under ceaseless attack. I get no sleep. I can't get no sleep.

0: That proposed federal housing body just hit a constitutional brick wall. The notion implies the current political architecture is too porous to sustain such grand mandates. At 12 degrees in Hanover, the atmosphere matches the stubborn legislative paralysis. A complicated mess, truly unworkable. Let's pivot the dial. The request for Leslie Gore is coming up.
1: Hoobie.fm. 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

It is 3:40 Wednesday, and the world keeps its curious negotiations flowing. High-level diplomacy today looks like a profoundly elaborate, yet perpetually porous ledger, with MERS balancing MBS praise against serious demands for stability. Meanwhile, if you are trying to move anything near Hanover, the A7 intersection is stubbornly closed because of a simple defective vehicle. It's a curious microcosm. Global oil alliances versus local highway malfunctions. Outside, it sits at 13 degrees, overcast and quietly indifferent to our elaborate anxieties. Let's settle this peculiar tension with Nicole Scherzinger's Wet.

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1: Whispers of profound fragility still emanate from the Holy See. Pope Leo XIV's health challenges are certainly a weighty matter of state. Meanwhile, out here in Lower Saxony, the immediate obstacle is far pettier, a single defective vehicle severing the A7 route near Hanover Ost. It is a fascinating dichotomy, celestial instability versus terrestrial stagnation. Outside, Bremen remains a mere 12 degrees, overcast. But don't let the temperate gloom lull you. We're about to shake up this stagnant atmosphere. Get ready for the absolute maximum energy drop

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1: Even when they prescribe systemic fixes, like those severance incentives designed to shove skilled workers into a new industrial pickle, it still feels like someone is rearranging broken gears. Another proposal pushes workers into the system with a 45-year bonus, magnificent administrative inertia. While our nation negotiates these subtle compromises, the A7 corridor near Hanover remains functionally ceased, a single wrecked vehicle freezing progress into a permanent standstill point. Osnabrück is stubbornly hanging at 12 degrees, overcast, a truly optimal atmospheric blend of gloom and mediocrity. We'll let Christina Aguilera give us a potent burst of energy now.

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2: Wednesday at 4:10. Looks like the gears are truly seizing up as Dolger confirms the national mechanics are stalled, strangled by paperwork and labor costs. We're still stuck in this cycle of structural suffocation. Even Delmenhorst maintains a rather unimpressive 12 degrees Celsius under a partly cloudy sky, mirroring the pace of reform. The whole political apparatus feels perpetually late, clinging to its inertia like a tired antique. But this slow slog deserves a rousing chorus. The Boss Hoss are playing Last Day, because truthfully, some systems haven't seen a good day in decades.

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1: That ambitious housing plan looks like it met the constitutional barrier. The Bundestag review suggests amending the basic law, which sounds wonderfully laborious. Governing feels like perpetually deciphering a medieval scroll. Hamburg sits steady at a mild 13 degrees Celsius, part of a cloud cycle mirroring the legislative grind. Some problems, like governmental overreach, just don't dissolve in the atmosphere. This night demands something defiant. No, promises by cheat codes and Demi Lovato is up next.

Wednesday, October 14th, it's 4:15. The DAX managed a respectable 25,370 points, a fleeting triumph, yet that momentum feels less like confidence and more like financial subterfuge, cobbled together by betting on utterly discounted debris while the high bond yields remain stubbornly unaddressed. Hildesheim is sitting at a crisp 12 degrees Celsius, the kind of quiet clarity that belies the mess below. This desperate global hunt for value, this financial urge to be wanted, perfectly frames what's coming next. Jesse James Decker is here with her track. Hoobu FM.

The parliament demands 200 dedicated police to deter threats, signaling that institutional faith might be dangerously scarce. Perhaps after all this, George Michael's faith will be the necessary cure.

folks, another Wednesday is nearing its end. We saw those alarming stats, 230,428 deaths this quarter, with some spikes hitting plus 36% due to summer's extreme heat. Looks like systemic oversights are cooling down, even though Bremen itself is a brisk 12 degrees. The A7 near Hanover Oost is clear again, which is a relief. My long shift is cooked. I'm signing off, but don't worry, your captain, Kate, is taking the wheel and she is absolutely hyped. Get ready to sail off with Voyage. Voyage, more like a voyage away from all this sobering stuff. Good night from Hubu FM.

0: Well, hello. Hooboo FM Maniacs. Mike left things a little too serene, didn't he? Someone's got to inject some velocity into the morning. So, US stocks dipping while the AI hype fizzles out suggests a certain kind of invisibility, a real economic mirage, complicated by 12-degree Hildesheim chill. We're heading into those elusive vibes now. Invisible by Duran Duran.
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0: Good morning, Wednesday, Hubu FM fanatics. So we are in the midst of a morning requiring zero alarm clocks and maximal mischievous spirit. The Bundestag president suddenly needs 200 dedicated constables? Sounds like the government's security protocols are having a bit of a follicular tantrum. Forget lethal threats, check the forecast. Halmstad is currently sitting at a breezy 12 degrees Celsius, overcast, making those road trips tricky. That A392 enclosure near Braunschweig certainly feels like a state of high alert too. Keep warm and dodge the potholes, because later today, things get wilder. Marteria and Nobody's Face are bringing that deep woods vibe, Wald. Get ready to wander into the musical thicket.
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All right, Hubu fanatics, keep that caffeine flowing. Berlin politics is locked in a bureaucratic grapple, claiming the left, Greens, and SPD are the undeniable ticket, more suitable, they insist, but really just a masterclass in endless compromises. Down here, traversing Lower Saxony, the road gets stubborn. A391 is totally closed from Gifhorn toward Braunschweig-Wenden. Meanwhile, Göttingen reports a chilly 12 degrees Celsius and an overcast cap. Maybe some music is needed to cut through that chill. We're shifting gears now, ditching the compromises, because Jafunk and the crew are cranking up Don't Stop the Music. Time to make that sluggish morning grind utterly obsolete.

rusted saddle. Since the scene is looking rather desolate, we're ditching the despair for some high-octane energy. Maybe we need guns and horses to fix this shaky plotline.

0: give it to me.
1: The DAX barely flirted with 25,370, yet they call it a rally. It's less genuine economic confidence and more a scramble by folks wagering on deep discounted failures. The whole system feels as fragile as the 12 degrees in Lunenburg right now, partly cloudy, with only a meager 13 degrees promised for the evening. Thankfully, Lower Saxony traffic is still behaving itself, a rare triumph in this chaotic climate. We're still wading through unresolved high energy costs and bond yield worries, but enough dismal financial futility. Let's ditch the ledger and put the pedal to the metal with Car Keys by Alok and Ava Max.

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1: Good morning, Wednesday. It's 5:50 and the vibes are oscillating faster than the European energy grid. Around Lower Saxony, watch out for the A391 closure near Gifhorn. Parked vehicles are causing absolute pandemonium there. That road blockage rivals the current political gridlock in Berlin, where deep ideological fissures are making even the fragile coalition government unstable. Oldenburg is holding steady at 11 degrees Celsius this morning with a clear view, but the evening brings a 12 degrees overcast pall. Despite all that uncertainty, we need some stout defiance. Powering through that Monday turmoil demands a soundtrack. Keep your shoulder strong, because up next is No Fear by The Rasmus.

0: Global diplomats are busy stabilizing everything between rivals, but goodness, that A391 jam sounds like the main event today. Tune in, because your Firefly moment is rolling right up.
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0: It's 6:10 in the morning, Wednesday, 14th October, and honestly, that political spectrum just sounds like endless committee jargon. Thorsten Faz is talking bureaucratic compromises for Berlin, suggesting a perfect blend of slow-motion negotiation. We're sitting here at 11 degrees Celsius in Osnabrück, and even the weather is trying to chill the scene. But you know we need some serious heat, don't we? Time to trade those damp manifestos for something undeniably infectious. Here comes that iconic pump-up track.
1: You're at the right place.

Morning. Another deep dive into the delicate alchemy of reality, where infrastructure problems and institutional roadblocks are essentially the same stubborn obstruction. If you're braving the A293 towards Oldenburg, watch out for those unexpected objects. Safety first. Meanwhile, the craft sector is raising a massive dilemma about old-school labor versus fancy policy discourse. It feels like they're only solving the surface of the systemic pressure. Even the forecast is keeping us balanced, hovering at 11 degrees and creeping up just shy of 12 later, a mild chill on a turbulent Wednesday. But we've earned a blast of glorious heat, haven't we? Time to let the spirit take over. Here is the nostalgic liftoff with Line Marlin.

0: The caretakers are having a magnificent political palaver, delivering only a thin sliver of relief. But hey, at 11 degrees, it's just a sublime chilly sunrise. Get ready for some engineered silence from Marshmallow. Might be the best kind of muted noise after all that chaos.
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These legislative levers pulled by CDU Minister Prien feel awfully final, don't they? This push for national digital policing, making sure youngsters stay under those protective rails, is something to truly ponder this morning. We're talking deep dives into children's lives. But even at 11 degrees Celsius right now in Bremen, we need a little antidote to all that gravity. Tonight, when that sun decides to finally show off at 12 degrees, we'll need something that just floats, something that evokes those lingering feels. Prepare for On and On, Cartoon and Daniel Levi, letting the melancholic moments ride out. Perfect energy for this Wednesday, honestly.

BMW move? Sending specialists across borders just to patch up an industrial weak spot. Talk about a pricey corporate deflection. If the engine room is running hot, even if Hamburg itself is just idling at 12 degrees Celsius, the problems remain volatile. We need something to cut through that morning gloom. By evening, those clouds might climb just a single degree to 13 degrees, but the mood? Same overcast disposition. Hold on to your headphones, because next up, Blue Saraceno is asking, what kind of trouble do you know? This is the sound of knowing your devil.

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1: Those massive factory handouts from BMW to Hungarian specialists, a very costly testament to industrial failings, doesn't it? While the executive board is paying a premium for remedial training, drivers heading toward Hanover should watch the A2 closely. Serious chaos stands unsecured between Braunschweig and Peine-Ost. The danger is real. Right now in Delmenhorst, we coast along at a mild 11 degrees Celsius, though the evening promises a slightly fuzzier 12 degrees. We navigate the structural deficiencies of business, the haphazard mess of the highways, and the gentle chill of the morning. Anchor down. Zoe Clark is coming through with Tell on You, the sound of finding your own truth.

0: government panic over some hypothetical ban. Political theatre designed to avoid admitting foundational weakness. That brittle uncertainty mirrors the massive unsecured mess on the A2, where Braunschweig runs into Peine Ost trauma. This instability, we realise, is the modern default. Outside, it's merely 11 degrees Celsius, overcast mediocrity here in Hildesheim. Yet, even the evening promises a flimsy clarity, rising to 13 degrees. We navigate these systemic glitches, the asphalt disasters, and the political melodrama. The only certainty is maybe something authentic waits to be found. 10 Sharp plays you.
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0: The public's 55% lack of trust certainly warrants a moment, but if you're still worried, maybe you should just listen to Don't Worry. 10 Sharp, playing MadCon now.
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0: Seriously? The whole system, from the capital down to the small municipalities, just crumbled? We are looking at profound neglect in protecting kids, an unbelievable lack of mandated skills, and bureaucratic paralysis over basic safety standards. These reports suggest the current apparatus is fundamentally incapable, struggling through a crisis while debating proper policy. It's absurd. Even with the temperature dropping below 13 degrees later, the chilling reality of this institutional deficit is harder to shrug off. Come on, we need some proper lift after that heavy load of governmental failure. Moving from system failure to saccharine sweetness, here comes Rashida with Got That Good. Seriously, a burst of sugar after that deep dive into civic decay. Enjoy the contrast.
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The week is roaring, and the wake-up call from the news is all about political alchemy. Hearing the backing for the Federal Anti-Semitism Commissioner role, it sounds like the government is pressing a designated key to patch up things that need fixing. Speaking of obstructions, the A7 traffic grind between Ramelslaw and Thieshoop is being halted by a ridiculous plastic part, nature's most pointless impediment. Hang tight for that chaos. Wolfsburg is sitting sweet and clear at 11 degrees today. Enough serious thinking for yet another minute. We've got the momentum back now. Get ready to shift from institutional policy to pure electric vivacity, because here comes MKTO with Bad Girls.

0: political theatre, demanding an apology sounds exhausting when massive systemic frailties beckon. 10 degrees Celsius this morning helps drown out the political wine. Now, let these worries dissolve into the perfect tempo with Tiptoe.
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0: Good morning, Wednesday. It's 8 o'clock and 10 degrees in Hanover, same as ever. So the EU summit fight over carbon pricing, the BDI screaming that ETS matters, shows the political struggle never really pauses. Those deep systemic fault lines, you know, refuse to be quieted. Traffic on the A7 remains delightfully pristine between Ramelslaw and Thieschope. All lanes are clear for whoever needs the speedy escape. This messy world, the political cacophony, the push and pull over decarbonisation policies, it calls for a perfect counterpoint, something wonderfully buoyant. Let that underlying anxiety dissolve into the glorious rhythm of Andy Grammer. Honey, I'm good.
1: You're at the right place.

0: degrees still ruling Hanover, though 12 will creep in later under a cloudy blanket. News first, the Child Protection League is absolutely baying at the government over digital exploitation, insisting politics needs to combat online AI abuse, not just document the trauma. That systemic failure is massive. Meanwhile, a colossal logistical bottleneck has gripped the A391 near Gifhorn. Heavy transport is completely snagged while police handle a defective hauler. From societal sprawl to road sprawl, we need a sonic defibrillation. Wrecked from Imagine Dragons is crashing into the airwaves.
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0: The supposed eternal stability of the Vatican took a surprising plunge with the Pope's recent surgery. 17 degrees felt nice, but Eastside tells a different sort of chaotic tale right now.
1: When I was young,

0: If they predict billions from cigarettes, they've clearly never encountered organised evasion schemes. Are we meant to trust a forecast built on fiscal fantasy? The CDU and watchdogs smell the smoke, pointing out the optimistic math collapses faster than a poorly maintained bridge, potentially sinking taxpayers deeper than a four-digit recession. A27 is slick between Bremerhaven and Cuxhaven entrance Debstedt, though, so at least the road is behaving today. Look at that Hildesheim Mercury, rocking 11 degrees and partly cloudy this morning, a mild temperature considering the economic turmoil. We'll climb to 13 later, mainlining clear skies, maybe even clearing the fog of this whole political debacle. Ariana Grande's Seven Rings drops next, giving us something far more assured than government solvency.
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Are they serious right now? The establishment seems determined to execute a political spasm, ignoring the complex fact that such a haste could backfire entirely. Klockner is absolutely right. This isn't about emotional reaction, it's messy law. And speaking of messes, if you are heading toward Delmenhorst, exercise supreme circumspection as the B75 between Hutsting and Delmenhorst Stickgrass is defective due to a truck. We are stuck somewhere between governmental paralysis and faulty asphalt. Outside, Delmenhorst is clinging to a glacial 10 degrees Celsius. Hang in there. Since we're done wading through this political deluge, we need something expansive. Maria Maria is coming up next.

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1: While political pantomimes of legal angst loom and the A2 near Hallstatt is a vexing obstruction in this 11 degrees Celsius grey, at least Willa Ford is here to remind us what reckless, gleeful abandon feels like.

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1: The corporate collective is throwing a fitting tantrum about systemic sluggishness and the sheer weight of bureaucracy. Apparently, the gears of the state move at glacial pace. That slow grind makes our German infrastructure feel downright antiquated. And speak of things that stall, the A2 corridor around Helmstedt is currently knotted up thanks to roadworks and a little accident near the town. If you are headed toward Braunschweig, navigate via B1, B244, Helmstedt and on the Windmühlenberg for a smoother passage. The sky here in Hildesheim is presently 11 degrees Celsius and overcast, but that 13 degrees Celsius expected this evening promises a lovely clarity. Let that little push forward, because the atmosphere is already buoyant. Now, a perfect anthem for charting onward, Deutschkind with Selber Maschen Lassen.

0: The whole corporate clique seems utterly incapable of self-correction, arguing hard against basic climate pricing at the EU summit. It's a persistent folly, this industry unwilling to transform, preferring bureaucratic friction to genuine decarbonisation. Meanwhile, the gears of local logistics move, showing the Delmenhorst Stickgrass exit is totally clear. 11 degrees and overcast here in Braunschweig, but at least some things are moving forward, albeit glacially. Time to pivot away from the systemic sputter. A perfect, resolute anthem to kick off this Wednesday morning, Schwinger brings Seed.
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2: The show begins. We dance the Hallischen im Bass. Du denkst, du kriegst ein Kind. Alles, was du lieber willst, gehört, hat Stimmt.

future growth argument over AI taxation is just glorious procedural stasis. They cling to delaying the reckoning while Hanover sits at 10 degrees and the highways are clear. At least someone is ready to feel something powerful in this chill, so we whipped up the vamps, because even finding your girl is more dramatic than waiting on legislation.

Osnabrück sits at a brisk 10 degrees, a perfectly chill backdrop to institutional seismic activity. We hear Pope Leo XIV recently underwent surgery to remove lung tissue, revealing a worrying fragility at the very summit of the Vatican's administration. Heavy news, truly. But you need a jolt when the high places are shaking. Forget procedural stasis when your own heart rate is spiking. Give it up to Sean Paul and Keisha Cole with Give It Up To Me, because sometimes the only thing you can rely on is that sweet, undeniable beat.

0: 11 degrees holding steady here in Braunschweig. Sometimes the news makes the clouds feel extra heavy, but remember, even a massive digital fog won't stop a good beat. The B73 toward Cuxhaven is clear now, which is a relief. With the gloom hanging around, we need something rousing. Mumford & Sons are kicking off the soundtrack to Optimistic Rebellion. Hope you've got your stout shoes on because it's time to channel your inner little lion man.
1: 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Stay tuned, stay informed.

0: establishment seems utterly ossified, doesn't it? Another Wednesday and the deep-seated issues just continue to pile up. Try wrestling with the reality that plant produce can surge by 12.3% this year, meaning exploding potato costs, while simultaneously animal goods plummet by 6.6%. It's a chaotic couplet, proving the economic stability is about as solid as a melted ice cube. If you're already battling the 11 degrees of gloomy air in Hamburg, think about the A2 today. There's a defective lorry causing pandemonium between Wattenbüttel and Peine-Ost. Seriously, drive like you own the road. We've navigated market whiplash and traffic havoc because we've got the antidote, a dose of untamed energy coming up. We're dropping Miss Fatty, Million Stylers, because who needs economic forecasts when you've got beats this magnificent?
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2: So what am I saying? 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Yeah, man, I'm psycho, you know? Yo, my ladies.

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1: This week's coalition discussions feel like a high-stakes improv session, doesn't it? Political promises are as consistent as the clouds currently draped over Göttingen, hanging around 11 degrees Celsius. Out there, traffic on the A2 looks equally theatrical, a massive parade of defective trucks and scattered objects grinding everyone to a halt. How does one maintain sanity when the institutions are prone to mid-sentence collapse and the road itself is a labyrinth of failure? We've seen the system wobble, but right now, the only reliable direction is forward, even if the direction requires pure, unadulterated sonic defibrillation. Get ready to shed those governmental anxieties. The antidote arrives with pure velocity. We're dropping Kevin Rudolph, because who bothers with a political spreadsheet when you can witness the spectacle of cash money exploding?

buildings becoming suspiciously unaffordable and traffic around here acting like a frantic assemblage of rusty wreckage. Even while Wilhelmshaven enjoys a brisk 11 degrees Celsius, I suggest taking U14 because we need this sonic defiance. Forget the systemic scare stories, Robin S. has dropped Show Me Love to absolutely resuscitate those dampened sensibilities.

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1: It's Wednesday, 10,002, and apparently property insurance is becoming so unaffordable globally, they're whispering about another 2008-style financial emergency. Great way to start the day. Drive carefully past the truck chaos near Lower Saxony, because next up we are rocking out with Bay, If I Were a Boy.

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1: Tech ball runners tickle the books, yet Germany's shiny semiconductor brain is seemingly gathering dust. Slow domestic appetite, they say, stymies the industry. Drive cautiously today. That stagnation might be mirrored on the A2 near Braunschweig, where debris and broken hydraulics create a monumental blockade. If your commute resembles that epic snarl, take the recommended winding detour. It's only 11 degrees in Osnabrück, so even this dreary traffic jam can't prevent a much-needed spike in mood. Purple Disco Machine is up next, serving up that needed dopamine blast.

political paralysis demanded by those agricultural lobbies is truly astounding. We watch health warnings become footnotes while complex systems grind to a halt. That structural stagnation, frankly, might mirror the circus currently sprawling across the A2 near Wartenbuttle. With debris, a defective truck, and a lane closed, navigating that behemoth requires the suggested B214 circuit. It is chilly outside, a damp 12 degrees Celsius in Braunschweig, and frankly, I crave a glorious, ridiculous diversion. The Rosquettes are sliding into the studio with I'm Gonna Be.

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1: Billions in projected tax revenue, yet skeptics whisper that black markets scoff at forecasts. It's a gamble, much like navigating a defective A7 between Salzgitter and Dernburg, Salzgitter. That tricky stretch requires patience, especially when Hildesheim is delivering a damp, murky 12 degrees Celsius. Focus on your passage, folks. Feeling that build-up? That delicious friction between the real and the rumoured? That's why we're heading into some serious tension. Kylie's tension is kicking off now.

0: Wednesday, 11 o'clock, and things are deliciously messy. Global insurers are calling this risk a monster. A 2008 echo, basically. Property policies are becoming such an absurd expense. It sounds like dodging tyre debris all over the A2 near Leyte Ost. Think of the financial shreds. But hey, we're leaving the shredding and the structural safeguards aside. Let Kiara's Gold bring the vibe, because sometimes you just need a sound wave to erase the gravity of it all.
1: Yeah, there we go.
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0: Listen, the road rage is almost as big as the institutional debris right now. That A2 section near Lechertost is absolutely shredded with tyre parts. Drive around those hazards. And while we're talking about vulnerability, the Vatican is throwing some serious tremors. Pope Leo XIV recently had a lung operation. A massive question mark over their current health management and continuity. It is peak instability. But we leave the heavy governance and the road blight to the gravitas. Time to uplift. Let's ride out this lukewarm 12-degree day with Happier by the Blessed Madonna.
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1: Happy Wednesday, everyone. 11:20 and the winds are calming down. A208 towards Leah is now clear, finally ditching those Oldenburg dangers. Speaking of things that are stuck, consumer groups are demanding a decisive sugar tax, perfectly justified by WHO advice, but the governance, absurdly passive. The lobby power has made them obdurate, preferring paralysis to performative change. It's always these systemic hiccups, a minor economic vicissitude versus a massive public health imperative. But time to embrace the day, even if Hanover holds just a cool 12 degrees Celsius and partly cloudy skies. We're dipping into Sunrise Avenue right now. If you enjoy how things are just tragically complicated, this track is for you.

0: progressively worse from there. It started wrong, then it just went worse.
1: I hear you, cutting out.
0: It went bad, bad, bad, bad, right towards
1: the end. Who said bad? When you sang?
0: No, when you sang.
1: Oh.
0: Yes, you can hear me. Don't look, look, you started this on your last album. I don't want anything to do with it. I'm going goodbye.
2: Political indecision on anti-Semitism continues unabated, while A1 Danger near Vector confirms this. Lower Saxony reality check isn't getting any gentler, just as Göttingen's 13 degrees feel a bit opaque. Now, ditching the committees, we're settling into JLS's Eyes Wide Shut, time to actually see what's happening.

Insanity overload here at Hubu FM. We are dealing with colossal global conundrums today. Seriously, BMW is sending specialists to Hungary, a costly, fabulous corporate concession that screams serious industrial skeletal issues right here in Germany. The structural flaws are exposed. And speaking of flaws, watch out when you hit the

A2 near Uri heading into Magdeburg. Objects and tyre debris are creating some unpredictable wreckage risk on the right lane. Those road defects match this economic turmoil perfectly. Delmenhorst is currently chilling at 13 degrees Celsius under a decidedly overcast expanse. Enough structural despair. We're blasting Calvin Harris and John Newman's Blame, the perfect track to assign responsibility to the world when it feels this monumentally complicated. No ads, just

0: Music first, always.
1: National Live Police for digital spaces? Seriously, the government oversight push is more dramatic than a sudden drop to 14 degrees Celsius down near Fallingbostel, so watch out for those dangers out near AD Walls Road. Throw off those serious thoughts because we are jumping back into pure nostalgia with Sam Smith and Normani.

0: These colossal billion projections feel, frankly, like a damp dive into 14 degrees Celsius, entirely optimistic and entirely unfounded. The political apparatus is again proving paralyzed, watching promises evaporate into the black market vapors. Good news, though, the A391 near Gifhorn has finally cleared up. So let's shrug these weighty, skeptical shoulders off ourselves. We are trading fiscal anxiety for something fiercely soulful and absolutely resonant. Get ready for Takabro's Toccata.
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0: The government designs a staggering 925M sugar levy to stabilise health insurance. We are trading fiscal prudence for bureaucratic absurdity. The administrative gravity of this proposal barely registers compared to the actual arterial blockage on the B217 near Hanover, where a majestic swan has become a major road hazard. Halmstedt is currently settled at a melancholic 14 degrees Celsius overcast and perfectly reflecting the state of everything. Even in this grey, low-energy climate, we need a sonic jolt, because obviously we are all operating in some kind of pervasive emergency. Icona Pop is here.
1: Let's go. Back this groove up.
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0: policy pause certainly feels like a bureaucratic drag, just like those 8 kilometres of congestion soaking up the Wednesday afternoon under 14 degrees Celsius. Now, ditch the inertia because this track is magnetic. Eyelit is here.
1: Baby, I'm just trying to play cool, but I just can't hide that.

0: Oh, you're gonna be okay.
1: Right, midweek blues are kicking in, and honestly, when it's just 14 degrees Celsius and overcast in Bremen, morale plummets fast. And if you're facing the A2 from Bad Nenndorf, brace yourself. 8 kilometres of glorious, glorious congestion await. But amidst this asphalt ache, big discussions are swirling. Everyone is backing Katharina von Schnürbein for the Federal Anti-Semitism Commissioner post, praising her global gravitas, while the government attempts a politically sanctioned fix for rising shadows. It's a serious matter, but we're pivoting to pure, unadulterated sonic gravitas, talk about bringing massive weight to the table. We need something monumental, something that feels forged in fire. Get ready, because the inevitable sonic bomb drops as Volbeat unleashes by a monster's hand. Absolutely savage.
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1: 19 degrees Celsius outside in Salzgitter, but it's far colder facing an animal carcass on the A28. Listen to how the system stabilizes itself with a massive sugar tax, only to kick us out of our cash. Get ready, because this sugary headache calls for the authentic, heartfelt crunch of the Boss Hoss feet, Havert.
2: Oh my.

0: elder care is demonstrably breaking down. Andreas Storm insists the government's window for fixing this monumental system is simply insufficient. Consider that failure inevitable within the next decade. It feels tragically coherent, a slow-motion dissolution mirroring the 14 degrees Celsius overcast sky here in Halmstad. Now, talk about things closing down. The B83 near Hameln is shut due to an accident investigation. Progress stalls everywhere. We shift gears now, from institutional erosion to existential bliss. Christina Aguilera is bringing something grand, love for all seasons. Let's see if that sentiment can hold up when the foundations are this severely compromised.
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1: The 15 degree patchiness outside doesn't tell the whole story, darling. We're tracking capital flows fleeing German equity as bond yields make big valuations look decidedly brittle. Stay vigilant out there, especially near the A27, because if investors are spooked, the real danger is folks strolling right through oncoming traffic.

0: It's 10 o'clock on Wednesday, but the market feels like it's running on fumes, darling. The DAX is nudging up, right? But those high valuation stocks? Investors look ready to spontaneously combust. All this capital flying out because bond yields are so deliciously high and US inflation is looming. Critical instability brewing, you can feel it. Speaking of instability, if you're heading towards Delmenhorst Junction, A28 is clear, smooth sailing. We're watching the numbers, all that brittle equity, and yet, what's this track next? Meredith Brooks singing Bitch, perfect for dealing with financial collapse. Halmstedt is a chilly 14 degrees, overcast all day, 13 tonight, but let's dance through the uncertainty anyway.
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Heidi Reichenek challenges the government, demanding they ditch the sugar tax, arguing that taxing modest plates is a cruel, regressive folly. Suddenly, all that talk of burden feels strangely quaint compared to the jagged wood littering the A27 near Northolt's, overtaking lane peril alert, navigate with extreme circumspection. Where are we heading? Gossip signals the way with move in the right direction. Perhaps it's the most optimistic instruction I have heard all day.

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1: The bureaucracy moves with a languid pace, apparently. Alexander Hoffman argues the sugar tax timeline needs shoving until 2028, saying prevention matters more than a quick revenue sniff. Meanwhile, if you're heading west toward Hanover, the A2 is a magnificent slow-motion peregrination snagged 11 kilometres before the Wunstorf-Luth roadworks. This sluggish feeling perfectly matches the 15 degrees Celsius hovering today. We're getting somewhere, I promise, even if only slowly. As the day dips and the temperature promises a refreshing 13 degrees Celsius later on, we need something to pull the plug on this inertia. Let's hope Rescue Me manages to pull at least us out of this afternoon slump.
2: Would you rescue me? 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
1: The DAX is shuddering, gas prices are spiralling, and judging by the major spill on the road right now, Lower Saxony chaos is truly kinetic. Only Alexandra Stamm can tell us to get back ASAP through this grim 15-degree deluge.

0: icy sludge continues to coagulate, forcing Oliver Blatt to petition for rapid reform when the whole system moves at the pace of molasses. From the A27 crash to the legislative lag, Lower Saxony is experiencing kinetic disruption, all while the mercury dips from 15 degrees to a dreary 12. Carl is ready to take the wheel now. All right, and yes, he might be perpetually sour, but his bass lines have a massive, glorious heart. Let's lean into that magnificent defiance with Ed Sheeran's Lay It All On Me. Hubu FM, thank you.
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Yo, good afternoon. Carl in the place. Kay, you got me. Thank you. She was twitchy as heck. I saw her. Wednesday, 2 o'clock. Government always playing the weekend, yeah? They want to hit you with this sugar tax. Claim it's health, but it's just another shovel to scoop up your money. A regressive rat trick. That's how they keep the whole matrix rigged. And watch out, driving near NorHo's objects. Dangerous shit out there. In Hanover, it's 15 degrees. Mostly cloud, but later we dip low to 12 degrees. That whole world ain't stable. We keep it straight. Emma Button is up next with Maybe. Hubble FM. Hubu.

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1: All right, it's still the midweek grind. Government plays these tire rounds, huh? Then big industry types talking to MERS all about France and CO2 rules. Seems like a high-level fight over who gets to charge you more for your gas. Crippling competitiveness? Sounds like a fancy word for more expensive shit. Gutting and running a chilly 15 degrees out here and the political machine is just as cold. This whole system is designed to put a tariff on your dreams. The heat dips down to 11 later, but the griping never stops. Let's just blast some noise to remind us that revolution ain't always compliant. I Wanna Rock coming up on Hubu FM.

cooked up an impossible timeline for the old folks, talking about fixing the entire elder care mess before the collapse hits. You ready for that? This whole establishment is built on fumes and bad logistics. See the A2 choke near Warnsdorf? Same stagnant bullshit, just moving at 8 kilometers an hour. 16 degrees out in Lüneburg. The temp feels just as sluggish as those politicians. The clock moves slow when the foundations are weaker than cheese. Still got the grind going, though. Adam Port and Strive, Move, coming up next.

0: Wednesday, 14th October, they claim some politicians' firewall crack, calling the war spending non-starter. But the truth is, the whole system is porous. Same way the B3 near Cell A is defective, a static blockage in the streets, 16 degrees in Lunenburg, the cold got a mind of its own. Everything is compromised. If these sheep want peace, they gotta stop feeding the paranoia machine. Pull up. 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

2:40 in the afternoon. Check this. Schweitzer stepped in, replacing Boz, and yeah, the government already scared up the tough talk. They say coming policy changes are going to be major, unpopular, and financed by zero. That ain't stability, fam. That's a triage situation. Everybody knows the ledger is busted. Meanwhile, if you out on the B3 towards Selly, you stuck traffic defective near Niehagen. Another failure. Helmstedt reporting 15 degrees Celsius, clouds heavy. You worried about the system collapsing, but you can't even trust the road. We still got the receipt on how they operate. Time to breathe deep. Just give me a reason coming up next.

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1: Look, another political bandage on the wound. They call it fixing the systemic malaise. Those elite heads praising the anti-Semitism commissioner appointment, it's a paper-thin gesture. We got institutions so busy polishing narrative they forgot the infrastructure is cooked. The 817 cleared up. Nobody's stranded in the North Holes anymore. Small wins when the whole damn world is shuddering. Brimming holes 15 degrees Celsius, clouds stacking like bad intentions. But when the dark drops to 12 degrees tonight, the real shadow starts. Catch some righteous fire as Falco flips it up.

0: Wednesday, 14th October. Listen up. They talk about fixing the old folks' care like it's some cheap tune-up, but the DAC boss just spilled the tea. That timeline is a myth. They tried to patch a structural nightmare, and you know that collapse is imminent. Traffic got you down already, huh? 5 kilometers gridlock right here in Lower Saxony. That mess reminds you when big systems rush slower than a bumper in the November cold. Ice House is coming up, so lean back.
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0: Wednesday, check. They talk stability, I see volatility. Plant goods hitting a wild 12.3% spike, but the animal yields dropping 6.6% straight down. Policy failure got the whole damn food chain twitching. And the A2 is telling the same story, all twisted up loose tire parts and this busted truck blocking the line from Dortmund to Hanover. Man, it's just a systemic breakdown everywhere. We move it to Shakira now, costume makes the clown. Laughing? Nah, dude, the whole goddamn spectacle is a trick, right? It doesn't matter. It's 15 degrees in Helmstedt, but nothing is clear. Night temps dip to 13. Turn it up. Hooboo FM.
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1: Forget the shiny talk about renewal. They call it severance incentive, but it feels like pressure cooker rhetoric designed to shut workers where they want in that pension bonus. Just another leash. The system doesn't want you free, it wants you optimized. Trying to move, you might find the 827 doing the same thing. A 5 kilometer bottleneck chewing up the roadway. Narrow to one lane, stuck in the bureaucratic cement. It's slick chaos. Delmenhorst is 16 degrees and overcast. Just like that promise of career growth, we gotta find a spark. Mother by Danzig. Hubu FM.

0: Y'all hear that? The BDI is saying no to the EU just because some suits ain't ready to move. They preach about climate and then act like money got legs. We watched this whole circus unfold and the world temperature is moving slower than a snail in a snowdrift. Seriously. And then you got the way to zone down to 827, 5 kilometers of pure gridlock, a single lane where freedom used to be. These potholes feel more real than the politicians' promises. We heading into 16 degrees and a ceiling of clouds right before that night drop to 13. Get ready to feel low, because that lowrider ain't going to just slow down. It's going to roll right out of this mess. Hubo FM.
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Wednesday, 3:40 p.m., and the politicians are acting utterly erratic again. These Berlin Greens are straight up scrutinizing the whole House, calling the left party unreliable. See, the whole government is suddenly hanging by a thread of volatile maneuvering. Talk about keeping your composure. And speaking of threads, stay alert on the A2. Dorman to Braunschweig, yeah, between Bofeld and Lehe, there's a defective vehicle causing major complications in the right lane drive with super caution, y'all. We're dealing with road funk and political funk right now. Current temp check in Lunenburg, 16 degrees, overcast, and later tonight, it drops to 13 degrees, partly cloudy chill. You need something heavy to move through this mess. Let me drop heavy. It's The Crown by Linkin Park. Because when your political roof is this unstable, well, The Crown is seriously heavy. Hubo FM.

Metal hazards up on the A1 and the market keeps bleeding out, proving his whole scheme is shaky. Nah, this ain't a cozy 16 degrees. This is deep freeze.

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1: You see, the whole damn structure is shaking. New minister, old mess, political instability. This ain't no coherent state, nah. And out there, B218 is wild, unprotected road hazard. Someone driving uninsured and risking everything near Huxalort. 16 degrees outside, it's still cloudy, but the chaos is hotter. Y'all trying to face this madness with someone to you? Man, that track sounds exactly like the government trying to solve all their bullshit. Hoobu FM, we stay lit through the fallout.

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1: Look, they talk about modernized forces, but check this. Zero women flying our jets. Zero commands on tanks. That ain't progress. That's institutional stagnation dressed in a blazer. You see this same slow chokehold on the front lines when the A7 is throwing down on the breakdown lane with busted trucks near Gahlsdorf. All that heavyweight just tripping up. Right now in Wilhelmshaven, it is only 15 degrees Celsius, partly cloudy, but the mess is deep. Then they roll Phil Collins, All of My Life Perfect, because it feels like we are all just bracing for the long night of this shattered existence. Y'all dig? Hubu FM, we ain't slowing down.

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1: Look, even the holy men are on life support. Pope Leo XIV needed an operation for a little nodule. Shook the whole system loose, showing how flimsy this institutional health management is. Check that vulnerability when the A39 near Mashkin got tangled up with a truck dumping wood. That real mess is just cargo. Bremen's sitting at 16 degrees Celsius, overcast, but things feel like they're slipping downhill, just like those paper policies. Soon that drops to 12 degrees, clear skies, but the rot stays. This Ed Sheeran track, Symmetry, is going to be up next, right? Like everything is neat and even, when we already know the whole universe is just unbalanced debris. 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
1: Farmers are facing chaos. Plant yields up 12.3%, but dairy and pork are dipping hard, down 6.6%. The whole system glitching again. Out near Lotte, watch your tires slow, debris litter in the right lane. Bremen holding 16 degrees, cloudy, but the air going to chill to 12 degrees clearer later. We moving through this instability, got to keep the hustle going. Coming up, Flo Rida. Yeah, that sugary beat. Don't get blinded by the frosting. 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
1: This political facade is pure theater. Y'all watch these figures running around with these rules and then slipping through every single integrity check. Talking about discipline, but the whole structure is wobbling. If they can evade scrutiny like that, trust ain't just chipped, it's dust. Watch out when you roll through Lower Saxony. There's plastic litter in the right lane between Lotte and Langridge. Drive slow, man. Meanwhile, Hildesheim's still riding at 16 degrees, overcast, but things clearer, chilling down to 13 degrees later this morning. We just taking a breather before Ava Max drops Catch My Breath. Hubel FM giving you the real temperature.

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1: Look, these institutions run silent, right? Zero women in the KSK. Zero pilots still talking about parity while the damn machinery stalls. That systemic friction is worse than the rubble you're catching down by Hasbridge North. Objects on the road mean danger, but the paperwork danger? That's lethal. Oldenburg chilling at 16 degrees. Cloudy, predictable misery. Whatever struggle you facing, remember that this next track feels is probably going to make you feel like things are light, but we already know the truth is heavy, like how fast it dips to 12 later this morning. Hoobo FM keeps it brutally honest.

0: Look, them people in power talking about reforms like they fixing a broken engine, but their courage levels are reading like a cold front just zero. They ain't see the abyss. Down in Lower Saxony, the road itself is catching fire with danger. Between Shuttoff Ost and Otrup North, the defective status on the 831 is telling you something systemic is messed up. Wilhelm shaving chilling at 15 degrees Celsius, partly cloudy. That ain't the real weather, that's just a facade. Somebody else coming up next, same vibe, just a deeper cut.
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0: check this out. 230,000 deaths just because they couldn't handle a little heat. That ain't weather. That's how badly the government is flopping. They've been running this operation like some broken piece of machinery. We talking a 36% spike, y'all. That sick math proves the system is truly compromised. Down here in Lower Saxony, the clouds are hanging low at 15 degrees. But the fire's still burning, ain't it? A28 road issues just bubbled up and cleared out. Whatever. Enough bureaucracy to choke on. Now we gotta flip from global catastrophe to whatever nonsense they decided for the cure. Y'all ready to have a little da-ba-di moment, I guess? Yeah. Give me that absolute throwback, Eiffel 65.
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0: Another Wednesday, another flurry of weak whack talk from the suits. These folks in the CDU youth wing throwing shade about the government lacking guts, demanding reforms, they just sound rehearsed like cheap theater. Listen, the whole system is already combusting, probably past 35 degrees internally, and they sound surprised. Meanwhile, listen to the 831 route around Lower Saxony, sure, clear toward Meppen, but danger zone at Walsham, tire parts everywhere, see? You got junk litter in the road, and y'all politicians dumping filth on the system. We ain't got time for this corporate crisis, nah. Let's shake this dusty nonsense. It's time to move. Get lively. Pitbull and Papayo, pump it up.
1: Yeah, there we go.
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0: Taxing the sugar just means the bureaucracy is going to make your prices flow higher. You wonder who the real hustler in that whole system is. That 15-degree gray chill out there, plus some 829 mess near Oldenburg, ain't going to change the fact we need something better than Sabrina Carpenter next.
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bury the real geopolitical fear. Speaking of things finally clear, the A29 section near Oldenburg is lifted. That highway hazard officially gone. Right now, we're sitting at a chill 15 degrees, but watch, it drops down to 12 by morning. We need that deep emotional cold, because next we got Mary J. Blige. Get ready for a song where you're mourning someone where everything is already gone.

0: So the dudes at the top still arguing about justice, see? Murr's saying the whole pillar is weak while the globe spirals. Promise he'll fix the EU stat. But even he warns that nobody's pulling emergency payrolls, only leveling the playing field. Whatever. Down on the asphalt, at least the 830 near Rhine is clear. North and Rhine Street back in play. Glad that low-key headache is lifted. We're holding the chill 14 Celsius, but the feeling is definitely frostbite. Coming next, Creed, one last breath. Get prepared to breathe it out. Maybe that's what this whole damn system needs. Just one last gasp before the collapse.
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1: It's 6 o'clock in the evening and y'all shouldn't think these clowns can scrub away the stink. The whole Bundeswehr situation is a cesspool, same as the state is designed to be. Some Greens are finally shouting about external reports, but the machine is engineered to shield the villains. Even with the temp still hanging at 15 degrees Celsius up in Hamburg, deceptively partly cloudy, the real disaster is brewing. Over in Harenburg, there's wreckage, another scene of danger requiring cleanup. By morning, that illusion of warmth goes to 13 degrees Celsius. Overcast, another system failure arriving. Get ready to stay away with Nirvana as we drop into Stay Away.

0: Greens still demand to prove that the defense ministry ain't built from lies. Them allegations they talking about? That institutional culture, it ain't just flawed. That thing's rotten, acting like accountability is a relic. Out here, 827 traffic got a truck wrecking my flow. Drive safe, caution needed. Hildesheim hanging at 15 degrees Celsius, overcast, but by morning it drops to 13 degrees Celsius, clear skies promised. Anyway, yeah, we gotta wind down this deep complex mess, then we run down all for love.
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0: Wednesday night, 6,000 p.m., we still watching this whole political scramble. So these guys in government, they rushing pension reform? Swerve, man. All that haste just because he want to duck the commission's proper advice. That ain't progress. That's pure theatrical fiasco. Traffic on the A2, stuck between Dortmund and Hanover, 2 kilometers bumper to bumper before the road work starts. System always slow, ain't it? Osnabrück currently 15 degrees Celsius, partly cloudy, but our heads are hotter than that. All right, keep that frustration down. Seagrass coming up. Hush, baby, hurry slowly. Let's ride.
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1: Mark, your panic's spiking, brother. The fear is erratic. Hotter than this 15 degrees in Hildesheim. Inflation ain't taking a holiday, pushing everybody toward those yield bars. Meanwhile, the 830 got stuck again. Only 4 kilometers of this seismic delay. Monetary authorities playing chess, but we still caught in the static. Katy Perry dropping Not the End of the World. Man, after this mess, we gonna need more than a chorus to believe that. Hold tight. It's not

listen up. These powers still trying to clamp down, huh? Hamburg police trying to cut the Freedom Cord, harassing a journalist for speaking truth. While the state tries to police the narrative, the A2 still got that bureaucratic chokehold. 5 kilometers crawling just for some road work. Guess that's how they roll, throttling media and movement alike. It's chilling out down in Oldenburg, 15 degrees Celsius, just like their attitude. Real talk, they ain't never gonna see past the headlines. Switch up that static, y'all. Ariana Grande coming through.

See, these powers still try to bite the tongue of the free press. Kunze exposed the intrusion, the state police always looking like they own the mic. That stifling feeling? Same as that A1 jam, 4 kilometers stuck. Road work always a smokescreen. It's a chokehold, man. Osnabrück clocking in at 15 Celsius, still got that chill steady. Next, we got DJ Seinfeld and Confidence Man. Hope that song ain't trying to play me false.

2 jam, man. 7 kilometers of stop motion chaos from Hoffman to Pioneer Oost. While you wait for this traffic to move, the big shots are still playing that game. Heidi Reichenek say that sugar tax ain't health protection. It's just the government filling pockets with middle class pennies. Look out, Oldenburg only got 14 degrees Celsius and the sky is all murky and low. Tomorrow it chills down to 12 degrees. Anyways, we gotta vibe out. Samantha Mumba, Brian gotta tell you. Hope that song tells me where the whole flawed system is, cause my whole head already wrecked. Yay!

Listen up. Holland State got a busted up stretch, some busted plastic piece shutting down the avenue. And speaking of things getting tangled, they talking about sugar taxes, but the bureaucracy alone is the real saccharine menace. These man's gonna hike the prices more than an alpaca on a spring, undermine any perceived public good. Oldenburg looking murky right now at 14 degrees Celsius, but brace yourself, cause tomorrow's chill is hit you with a cold 12 degree slump. We need some cathartic fury now, y'all. Straight jacket, Alanis Morissette. Give me that unapologetic existential angst. I need to untangle my own mental circuitry.

0: Word Up is Wednesday evening, 7:20 on Hubu FM, and y'all ain't gonna believe this bureaucratic farce. Those fellas are fighting over sugar taxes, demanding delays to 2028, like the future is some kind of optional package. While they argue in politics, the A2 is a hazard zone, some rubber debris blocking traffic near Le Herte Ost. Seriously, we need more traction in life than those tires provide. Look at that weather, too. Wilhelmshaven sitting at a chilly 13 degrees Celsius and cloudy, forecast dropping to 12 degrees in the morning. Another stretch of drought. This entire national budget feels like it's spinning in knots. Now, since we are caught in this vortex of vexation and vague velocity, we got to move the atmosphere. Get ready for the primal howl. Black Keys coming through with howling for you.
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1: Word up, we gotta talk before the clock hits 8. New labor minister is in the building, but don't be fooled. They whispering major societal cracks are coming. Government bracing for a nasty policy crackdown, like they hid something heavy under the rug. Meanwhile, down on the A2 near La Herta, the street is bleeding rubber chunks, a hazard zone that demands maximum vigilance. And check this, well, Helmshaven stuck at a chill 13 degrees Celsius, overcast, dropping down to 12 degrees later. We navigating systemic funk and road debris, fam. Gotta cleanse the atmosphere. Panic Clan dropping soon with one bad word, yeah, that's right. They gonna drop the one word somebody needs to hear.

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1: Yo, the Greens just bounced the Berlin Mets onto the local crew. Like they ain't built for the heat, man. This whole political circus is colder than 14 degrees and still full of lies.

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1: Man, these two still talk about Unity like a quick fix for a rigged system. They want tax promises, but everything is operating at the glacial pace of 14 degrees. The A1 route from Hamburg looking clear, so maybe the chaos is easing up a notch, but don't get ahead of yourself. Looks like Hanover is settling for a steady 14 now, dipping to 12 in the morning, all overcast misery. We move past the municipal melodrama with the main attraction, Chapel Rome.

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1: Wednesday night, listen up. These politicians are caught in some internal squabble, forcing the demand for an apology over word choices. Seriously? They chase petty feuds when global problems demand attention. That kind of drama makes you feel like everything operates at 13 degrees Celsius, permanently overcast misery. A1 danger lifted from Hollenstedt, maybe some breathing room, but the politics still feel glacial. This whole system is running on tired excuses. Now, peep this. We got to transition from all this mess to Mario Winans, and truthfully, I don't want to know what goes down in this track.

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1: Listen close, because the current structure is built on flimsy pretexts. Even the youth wing from the CDU is whispering how much spine the big wigs lack, demanding deep reforms and investment. They said the whole nation, fam, is suffering from catastrophic hesitancy. The A27 is clear again now, maybe some motion on the ground. Still, the whole vibe feels like it's trapped stuck at 13 Celsius, just cloudy. When it dips to 12 tomorrow, we'll still be in this rut. All this talking about true faith. You gotta listen to New Order and decide if they sound real or just another mirage in this busted up system.

0: Wednesday, 8,020 p.m. That Portuguese deal, fam. Lufthansa stepping in to snatch up 44.9% of TAP. Real talk, man. That's a national asset getting tossed like old change to the highest bidder. Another flavor of foreign control, D-Water, zero oversight. The heat in this whole system is barely getting past 13 degrees Celsius in Delmenhorst, even though things feel hotter than a damn furnace. Quick window, A27 just cleared up from Walls Road to Bremen. Those roads breathing again, finally giving the city some respite from the gridlock. See? Some motion on the ground despite all the deep political rot. We're looking at 12 degrees in the morning, partly cloudy. Same ain't gonna change how low the pressure is. Green and gold coming up, so y'all better be prepared for a vibe that's kind of glossy like the cover of a magazine that lies to you. 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

0: It's 8:30 in the evening, Wednesday, 14th October. See, these suits act like they run the world. But when the U.S. inflation climbs, the whole system starts twitching. That panic you hear? Authorities preparing to crank the rate dials, push your money out of shiny risk and into cheap, high-yield comfort zones. Ain't stable, ain't guaranteed, know what I mean? Oldenburg hanging around at 13 degrees Celsius, cloudy, just like the outlook on those markets. Peep this next track, y'all requested it. Sabotage, Fool Moco. Let the vibe be a little abrasive.
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1: 8.7% jump. Wholesales are spiking, fam. Middle East conflict during the math. Showing the apparatus ain't equipped to shield consumers from global toxicity. That systemic instability bleeding into reality. Look at the A2. Danger zones near Wunstorf Loof. It's a tangled mess. Now Hamburg is at 12 degrees, overcast and frigid. Need some fire to combat that cold vibe. Lady Gaga on the beat.

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1: Yeah, y'all still vibing? But real talk, the system is wild, fam. The Child Protection League dropping heat saying this government ain't even serious about keeping our youth safe from this whole digital menace. It's deep. They need action, not just documentation of trauma. Out here, the A2 is showing the same rot. Danger zone between Garbson and Wunstorf Loof. Accident scene. Drive slow or get strapped in. Meanwhile, Hamburg is just hugging 12 degrees and feeling murky. Need something to cure this great mood and we got stay coming up. Honestly, what 2 to 4 family does stay, you wonder if they ain't got to find a different theme for that life.

0: Yo, government trying to micromanage the young ones, putting those new digital locks on everybody below 13? That ain't saving them, fam. That's just another layer of institutional grip tightening up. Meanwhile, out on the B215 in Nuremberg, they're reducing road widths like they trying to squeeze freedom into one lane. Sancoal Energy, Wilhelmshaven Island at 12 degrees even now. Just gonna need shut your eyes coming up to block out this hazy, suffocating scheme.
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1: They call it progress, but those Berlin coalitions? Pure ideological fraud. They ain't got structural integrity. And the road restrictions pulling you down to a 350-meter squeeze on a B215? Same narrative. B214 and B6 crew is tightened up too. We are choking on manufactured crises. Gotta outrun this calculated grip. Now let's move something that ain't under 12 degrees. Jason Derulo coming in hot.

You think those politicians offer relief? Nah. They just dropped a band-aid on a D. Fisher. The health infrastructure is fundamentally friable, nothing's fixed. They just masking the miserable malaise. You trying to stabilize when the whole foundation built on broken promises, acting cooler than a 10-degree chill. Y'all stay woke. Let's drift into something more soulful now. Michael Schulte is dropping Afterlife on Hubu FM.

0: They're trying to put that burden on us, man. They're proposing a sweet tax. 92.5 million euros rising up just so the insurance numbers look pristine. You see the hustle? It's a massive fiscal smokescreen, hiding the chronic rot. We talking about the flavor of the struggle right now. You catch that sticky sweetness, that bitter flavor of change? Look, the weather out there sounds gooder is right at 9 degrees. Partly clouds playing nice, but things get warmer, looking like 13 degrees in the morning. This next flavor, though, it got a taste that don't need a tax to define it. Tiger and Offset with this taste. Hoobu FM, all genres still here.
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1: Check it, y'all. Them cats in office, they keep cooking up these new bills. Like that plastic tax, $5.50 a ton. They call it spurring sustainability. But I'm looking at the financial sheets, and it's just a massive smokescreen for some fancy state revenue. Meanwhile, the A1 in Lower Saxony is a total choke point full of objects. Ain't no damn way through it. It's all roadblocks. Hamburg got 11 degrees, overcast, perfectly matching the mood. Before this night turns to a gray dawn at 13 degrees and we gotta get it right, we dropping candy gum. Hopefully, this track's sweeter than their whole damn economic plan. 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
1: Wednesday night winding down, y'all. Them cats keep preaching about sustainability and those billion-euro numbers, but when you look close, that 55th and fee ain't built on nothing good. It's pure smoke. A2 cold down near Hanover, too. More blocks on the road already flooded with lies. Osnabrück sitting at a chill 10 degrees, perfectly matching this heavy overcast feeling. Time to drop the ghost light now. Ghost light by the Fat Rat with Everglow. My shift is toast, fam. Peace out. Next up, Mike holds the mic.

Hello, everyone. Thanks to Carl. He looked thoroughly cross, like he spent the afternoon under a permanent fog cloud. Delmenhorst sits at a merely brisk 10 degrees Celsius now, expected to lift a touch to 12 degrees by morning, partly cloudy. But focus shifts to the road, a grim directive. Watch for unlit vehicular menace in Sutthausen and Osnabrück-Hellern. Shifting gears from the roads to the rigid architecture of state finance, the CDU-CSU are vigorously arguing that the proposed plastics tax, the 5.5 PIF per ton from 2027, is wholly specious. They claim the government's calculation is tragically blind to private fiscal repercussions, despite promises of billions meant to spur sustainability. Such grand words, eh? Now we turn to James Blunt. If these are the words is about eloquent emotional expenditure, I wonder what the economic reports of this week sound like.

0: again.
1: As we hit 10,000 ones day, policy feels like an overcast 10 degrees Celsius. Stabilizing insurance at 2.9% is certainly a patchwork gesture. The cleared A2 route is a welcome dispatch, but tonight we shed that bureaucratic languor for Alex LaHaye's Rock and Roll Queen.
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0: creeping state intrusion is certainly a chilly 10 degrees Celsius debate, yet traffic on B-70 is suddenly unfettered. Whatever the bureaucratic dilemma, we find solace in Shanks's Too Late.
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1: 33 mandated pension points. It's a rigid structure, isn't it? Trying to force the complex realities of late life onto a menu instead of some modicum of a buffet. Dealing with that bureaucratic tenacity feels as chilly as 10 degrees Celsius out in Oldenburg. But, thankfully, clarity persists on the ground. The B70 corridor near Meppen has seen the danger lifted. That's a relief. To never grow weary, I suppose, as these systemic issues stretch into endless night. Camrad is coming up next with Never Get Olders.

is 10:40 at night on Wednesday, 14th October, and frankly, the universe continues to prove its utter cynicism. That 3.7% inflation figure out in the States? It's another monument to bureaucratic entropy, proving that grand systems often crumble as easily as the clouds pushing through Hildesheim, keeping us stuck near 8 degrees Celsius. We hear about these global pressures, the energy spikes, the government stumble, while we sit here trying to maintain a thread of dignified normalcy. Don't let the macroeconomics induce a total apathy. Let us embrace the beautiful, self-inflicted exasperation. Stake, the kind of beautiful mess that warrants the sonic intensity of the Bangles. Next up, Manic Monday.

0: Murs highlighted the fragility of our justice pillars. It feels like they are applying a veneer to structural decay. The argument against forced redistribution resonates even when the foundation itself is wobbling. Meanwhile, if you're heading toward Lear, traffic on the A31 is currently unstable. One person creates danger in both directions. As nature here manages a chilly 7 degrees Celsius and we dread the morning's potential for 11, let's surrender to the ambiance. Next up, Julie, and yes, a perfect sonic reflection of all this dreary rain and sea.
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1: Even when the U.S. market takes a financial dive and the A2 has a stubbornly defective obstacle, there's only one escape, a cosmic orbit with Daft Punk. Ready to travel around the world tonight? Let's ignore the volatility and feel that beat.

0: the promise of 2.9% stability?
1: Right.
0: When the numbers are stretching like that, more like a 3.1% gamble, it tells you everything about institutional indecision. Side note, traffic is sorted out on the A31 near Riepe now. Outside, Helmstedt is barely 8 degrees, but at least the weather is clearer than the political outlook. Get ready to get shaky. The Ian Carey project is on. Even the pavement feels unstable tonight. Let's go.
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0: The sugar tax argument feels like a delicate calculus, a debate about reforming industries versus simply squeezing a fragile national budget. They push for 2028, demanding patience when everything already spins erratically. Outside, 9 degrees Celsius hangs heavy and grim in Braunschweig, matching the political climate perfectly. Let's skip the sinking feels, because when Brooke Fraser sings about something in the water, I hope she doesn't mean the slow, creeping rot of current government policy. The next selection is something to wet the soul, Jotel.
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1: It's 11:30 on Wednesday, a relentless night. The news suggests that after all the tinkering, we're merely bracing for an inexorable policy crackdown. Another minister, another patch, another government warning that mass social transformations are unavoidable, lest the shrinking finances become too precarious. Speak of inevitable tightening, and I think of slow traffic. Caution is required on the A2 near Bad Eilsen. Even a wrong-way driver suggests that careful movement is paramount. In Osnabrück, we're sitting at 10 degrees Celsius, overcast, which feels appropriately muted for these deep-dive structural anxieties. If we're all constantly caught in the middle of high-stakes policy limbo, perhaps Anastasia knows something. By morning, the temperature will nudge up to 12 degrees, but frankly, at this point, whether it's 10 or 12, I'm still profoundly skeptical.

0: It's 11:40 on Wednesday. Speaking of institutional instability, football offered us a masterclass in it. Dortmund suffered a 0-1 existential shudder, while Stuttgart's 3-0 blitz felt suspiciously like patchwork success. Across the A2 near Bad Eilsen, the traffic danger has fortunately dissipated, a small mercy. Now at Salzgitter, the temperature stubbornly clings to 7 degrees Celsius under cloudy skies, mirroring the political climate perfectly. Whatever profound issues the governance faces, we just need something dynamic to distract us now. Up next, catch Peachy with Do Ya Thing.
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It is Wednesday, 11:50. They talk stabilization, but admit the foundational rot remains. That systemic patching, a fragile endeavor, much like the traffic danger dissolving on the A2 near Bad Eilsen. While the air in Braunschweig clings to 9 degrees Celsius beneath a

Midnight, Wednesday. The policy wizards insist that tackling systemic rot requires a saccharine tax. Yet manufacturers confirm the administration itself makes the resulting consumer price climb mocking the public health intent. Hamburg currently sees 10 degrees Celsius and heavy clouds. Later this morning, 13 degrees Celsius, still overcast. It seems complexity is the real overhead. We need simplicity. The political maneuvering ends now. Up next, PSE, titled Do Ya Thing. Let's assume that requires far less institutional friction.

0: It's Thursday now, 12,010 a.m. Down in Sachsen-Anhalt, the political certitude remains profoundly absurd. Rigid demands for power masquerading as democratic virtue reveal only fundamental institutional entropy. Those deadlines they insist upon, they push things forward toward a kind of civic quicksand. Even the chill of 8 degrees Celsius in Hildesheim couldn't imbue this air with genuine resolve. We endure this perpetual political static. Next, Hertz deliver, stay.
1: You're at the right place.

crumbling facades where 0-1-1 defeat at the hands of Bodu just proves the structural creakiness of the whole enterprise. Stuttgart's momentary 3-0 eruption against Slovan Bratislava confirms only that even a flash of competent veneer barely holds up against the deeper currents. We're all navigating this chill, 10 degrees Celsius over Oldenburg, watching systems fail elegantly. If resilience is the goal, then perhaps some controlled buzz cut season angst fits the mood.

0: The machinations around that Leopard 2 deal, government scheming to acquire a chunk of the tank maker, they certainly make the current 9-degree chill feel small. Suspicions regarding political fervor replacing private control really ramp up the temperature. It takes a kind of absolute fever to operate on that scale. Stick around. We've got Fever Dream coming up. Hope your personal fever isn't quite as intense as Alex Warren's.
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1: Hooboo.fm. 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
2: The market is currently shrouded in a 5-degree fog of optimistic data. Yet the IFO report confirms Germany's semiconductor potential is stubbornly slumbering. A powerful engine stalled by sluggish domestic thirst. Meanwhile, this Göttingen chill, a hazy 5 Celsius, reminds us that sometimes the highest potential needs the simplest demand. Enough analytical dread. Let the 11-degree clarity arrive with Sean Paul's Other Side of Love.

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1: Politicians appear perpetually committed to protecting the oil colossi. Now, the Green Party points out the collateral damage, families facing benefit cuts, while the coalition props up gas giant spending. All this high-level maneuvering, all this societal sleight of hand against a backdrop of just 9 degrees Celsius in Hanover. Give me a break. Perhaps some structural equilibrium is attainable, even if the current political dialectic suggests otherwise. Because when the stakes are this precarious, you need a soundtrack that is unequivocally upbeat. No Time to Talk with Jonas Brothers.

0: political tides in Berlin are certainly choppy, isn't it? Another tangle of negotiation stalls, even with the youth demanding an affordable haven. While the city debates depth of government, the thermometer outside reads a decidedly crisp 7 degrees Celsius. It's cold enough to make you wonder how deep these living costs actually go. Speaking of deep, we've got Straight No Chaser right here. If city planning can't resolve the nuances, perhaps this classic can at least answer the question, how profoundly does the love run?
1: You're at the right place.

scoreboard drama shows institutional fissures, doesn't it? One team faltered completely while Stuttgart found a fleeting burst of competence, pure brilliance, or just luck tonight. Meanwhile, in Bremen, the 9-degree overcast clouds suggest things are holding steady, though the forecast suggests 12 degrees later. Down on the road, Meme Bird traffic is navigating narrowing lanes, a microcosm of controlled chaos. When things feel precarious, we need a steady surge. Hermes House Band is kicking up country roads. Let the euphoria commence. Listen.

Mers is right. The current architecture of justice is fractured, patching holes while the deeper cracks stretch wider. It feels like maneuvering through the B-25 at 350 meters, a desperate one-lane attempt at keeping the chaos manageable. Outside, in Hildesheim, it's only 7 degrees and hopelessly overcast, mirroring the current climate. We're all trying to avoid redistribution, aren't we? Maybe denial by Sugababes will articulate the whole exhausting, ambivalent project of modern existence.

0: Music first, always.
1: Mike here, winding down this Thursday jaunt through the night. Political tectonic shifts continue. Alexander Schweitzer has finally taken the helm as labor minister after Birbal Bas's abrupt exit. It's a profound governmental upheaval, matching the feeling of navigating a traffic hazard, because traffic is in absolute shambles. Between Belm North and A33, approaching Osnabrück, danger reigns due to animals everywhere in both directions on B51 and B65. Meanwhile, look how reliably nature operates. In Hanover now, it's only 9 degrees Celsius and hopelessly overcast, but things are predicted to warm to 12 degrees Celsius later this afternoon. After this constant state of minor disruption, we shift gears. Dreaming of You from Monofodder is up next.

doing right. I've always waited for the moment that you would come through my door. But this brought loneliness so far. I lay my hand unto my

0: That 21 million pledge for menopause research is substantial, yet admitting our global research ability hovers at a disappointing 5 or 6? That's a stark ledger. Keeping the temperature at 7 Celsius in Wolfsburg makes that kind of slow progress feel extra frigid. A lone fox near Impelde confirms nature's relentless traffic control, always clearing the lanes. Now, eventually, things warm up to 13 and the music shifts. Next, Martiria and Yasha bringing that Verstralt energy, a sonic document fit for the complex late-night existential crisis.
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1: The minister has delivered us 21 million salve for the silent majority. Yet the national research acumen lingers stagnantly at a global 5-6. That bureaucratic mire evaporates with the swift lifting of the B65 restrictions and the sub-zero fog retreats, granting getting an air a more palatable 11. Now that the heavy ledger is put aside, let the night absorb some late nocturnal feelings from Mark Ronson and Laika Lee.

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1: Does it ever make sense when some lobby demands trade concessions, risking national competence for a few CO2 allowances? Meanwhile, back in Lower Saxony, the B65 has finally decided to open its weary lanes, good rid of those bottlenecks. It feels suspiciously like a moment of domestic relief compared to these interstellar economic squabbles. Wolfsburg is keeping things reliably chilly at 7 degrees and overcast, the perfect climate for deep dive introspection. Let's let Kungs shake off the gray with Never Going Home.